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1: Die je nergens anders hoort.
0: Dit is Radio Nova.
2: What's up, girl?
3: He stood me up again.
2: Again?
3: Mm-hmm.
2: Well, what's up with this guy? Do you really like him that much?
3: Yes, honey. I love him. He is fun. He does a lot of nice things for me.
2: I know he used to do nice stuff for you, but what has he done for you lately?

by myself again. I pick the pieces off the floor, put my heart on the shelf again.